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Thomas Rhett. After all the bars are closed on Taste of Country Nights with Evan Paul. Hey, the bars are still open right now. Matter of fact, I'm lining up these whiskey glasses. Let me tell you real quick, I got Kane Brown coming up and Low Cash on the way. Here's Morgan on Taste of Country Nights.

0: Taste of Country Nights. I got the boys of Low Cash in the house with me tonight. I'm about to play your big song, Hometown Home. Tell me the story of that song.
1: This is during the COVID. We were doing a Zoom right, and Andy Albert brought this to the idea to the table. We had Zach Avend on there. There's four of us on the Zoom. And Andy said, I want to write this hometown home idea. And we're like, oh, it's a hometown song again. I don't know. And he says, now hear the concept. And so the concept was, you know, when you fall in love with somebody and find your person, you got to plant your roots down somewhere. It might be her hometown, your hometown, his hometown, whatever. And he was like, you know, let's make that hometown your home. We could try.

0: New country from Taylor Swift. She's back on the country charts with I Knew It, I Knew You off the Toy Story 800 soundtrack. It's actually Toy Story 5. There's just so many. It's Evan Paul, Taste of Country Nights. Thanks for listening tonight. I appreciate you. I know a lot of people are worried about AI, artificial intelligence, taking over their jobs and things like that. They've just released a list of the top 10 most in-demand jobs in America that are most resistant to AI. Like, AI will not come for these jobs. In at number 10, accountant. Number 9, teaching assistant. Number 8, maid, housekeeper. 7, construction worker. 6, general maintenance and repair worker. 5, software engineer. 4, nursing assistant or CNA. 3, an elementary school teacher. 2, home health aide. And number 1 for the top 10 in-demand jobs most resistant to AI, a registered nurse. I agree with that. We've all seen how Dr. Google has done, or at least I have, typed in, hey, I got a bump on my left arm. Dr. Google says I'm dying. Like, I'd rather go to a real nurse or a doctor. So I agree with that. Coming up, Sam Hunt and Outskirts going to kick us off next on Taste of Country Nights with Evan Paul.
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It's hard not to sing that song as loud as I can when it comes on. You better be glad that the microphone's not on. It's Evan Paul, Taste of Country Nights, cruising through the Tuesday night second shift with Dustin Lynch being honest here. It's easy to love.

0: Blake Shelton here with me on Taste of Country Nights. What ultimately made you decide to leave The Voice?
1: I did that for 12 years, two seasons a year. And I miss the people. The crew, the producers, the band there, I mean, they become family, but the job itself, I don't miss that yet.

Coe Wetzel featuring Jesse Murph. That one's called High Road. Coe Wetzel having some success teaming up with the ladies. He just released a track with Ella Langley. You can check it out at tasteofcountry.com. Here is Dan and Shay's new one. It's called Say So on Taste of Country Nights. I got

0: New country there from Dan and Shay. That one is called Say So on Taste of Country Nights. It's Evan Paul. Let's get a look at what's trending in country music news at tasteofcountry.com. In a recent interview, Russell Dickerson revealed what he says is a controversial Mount Rushmore of country music. Now, Russell Dickerson named a couple of usual suspects like George Strait and Garth Brooks were his top two. Then when it came to his third one, he said, this one is going to be controversial, Shania Twain. I don't know why he said that would be controversial, but that's what he said. And then the next one, he said he was going between Keith Urban and Tim McGraw, and he ultimately went with Tim McGraw. Oh, and we also talked about s'mores. Russell Dickerson loves s'mores. Check out the rest of the interview at tasteofcountry.com.
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0: Country. That's Luke Combs and Be By You on Taste of Country Nights. Kicking off your 9 o'clock hour here, it's Evan Paul, and oh yeah, we're going to get to drinking. I got Zach John King with that one coming up in less than 10 minutes. Right now, I need a bag of dirt here. Jordan Davis, Luke Bryan, Buy Dirt, Taste of Country Nights.
1: A few days before he turned 80, he was sitting out back in a rocker. He said, "What you been up to lately?"

Jelly Roll taking a couple years off of touring. He said he's done playing shows. He needs to heal himself. Here he is with Liar on A Taste of Country Nights.

0: New country there from Zach John King. That one's called Get to Drinking. A Taste of Country Nights with Evan Paul. And coming up on Friday night, we are going to be hanging out with Rascal Flatts' Gary LaVox. The lead singer from Rascal Flatts will be in the studio all night with us on Friday night. We got a lot to talk about, so make sure you join us after 7 o'clock Friday night. Tell all your friends. I mean, how many people can say, hey, I got to work tonight, but with me at work is Rascal Flatts' Gary LaVox. I'm just saying, you got something to brag about, all right? Coming up next, we'll kick things off with a Kenny Chesney throwback. Which one am I going to pick? I don't know. There's a lot of power here. Hold on. Okay, hold on. I'm going to pick one out and get it to you next on Taste of Country Nights.
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1: I was guessing that you were going to play Summertime from Kenny Chesney. When you said you were going to play an old Kenny song, I thought that was the one since it is Summertime. But I was wrong. But I still love that one.
0: Summertime is a favorite of mine. I just happened to pick that one. I'm sorry. It's Evan Paul. Here's Graylin James with Water at a Wedding on Taste of Country Nights.
2: Well, I didn't want to show up, but our families go way back. So when you said your vows, that's exactly where I sat. Thank God for open bars, because watching all this

Zimmerman Chevy Silverado on Taste of Country Nights. Cole Swindell did a fantastic job of remaking the old Joe DiMaggio track with this one. She had me at Heads Carolina on Taste of Country Nights. I was

0: Taste of Country Nights. It's Evan Paul. I got Brantley Gilbert here. I got a question for you, man. When you hear your music come on the radio, do you like listen to it or are you like, whatever?
1: Bro, I kind of have a rule. I don't listen to myself on the radio unless it's the first time. So the first time I hear the song on the radio, I listen to it all the way through. And then if it happens again, it's just, bro, those dudes are weird. Guys that sit around and listen to himself, like, habitually, it's strange. I don't like it. You

0: That is Brantley Gilbert with Good Damn on Taste of Country Nights. Brantley just put out an album a couple weeks ago. Make sure you check that one out. That song, Good Damn, is on there as well. It's Evan Paul. How about a $500 prepaid Visa gift card? Yeah, extra cash. 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Gas money is, I feel like I'm like 20 again asking people for gas money if I got to take them somewhere. So that's what I would do with mine. 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Coming up next, a good reminder from Justin Moore that time's ticking. 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

New country there from Alexandra Kay. It's called Straight for the Heart. Now, this is the part of the show called the Daily Download. It's where we give you two brand new trending country songs back to back. These are the ones that might not necessarily be high enough on the charts yet, per se, but are just coming out, starting to make some noise. Here's the second one. It's Kevin Powers. It's called Move On, and it features Shaboozy. It's on your Daily Download.

Rachel and I over on Spring Road at the coffee shop. We're actually getting ready to start closing down, and we were wanting to hear Choosing Texas. If you could play that one, we'd love that song so much, and it would make us, it would help us close out a lot faster. I'll tell you that. Okay.

0: New country from Ella Langley. Of course, that's Choosing Texas, the number one country song in America, I believe, for like 17 weeks. It's just not going anywhere. I love that song. It's Evan Paul, Taste of Country Nights. How mad would you be if you won like $1 million in the lottery but accidentally threw out the ticket? That's what happened to one woman, and she went to the trash dump, and workers helped her out. They traced the ticket through waste collection system and searched more than 6 tons of trash until they dug their way to where the woman's trash was, went into that trash bag, found the ticket, and she's going to now cash it in for that $1 million. A, she better thank, I'm talking about, she needs to cut in the people at the garbage dump for helping her out and find that money. Like I'm saying, the employees that helped her out should get thousands of, maybe like $10,000. 6 tons of trash, that's a lot to have to go through for a little square piece of paper. That's nuts. Hey, coming up next, I got Riley Green, Morgan Wallen's on the way, and Parma Lee. Hang on, this is Taste of Country Nights with Evan Paul. 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

taste of country nights. Shout out to the girls that only like small town boys. 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This one's for you. Dustin Lynch, Taste of Country Nights.

Max McNown. That one's called Better Me For You. Taste of Country Nights with Evan Paul. Been a heck of a year for John Party. He and his wife got divorced, and they're trying to work things out, co-parenting and stuff like that. Here's his brand new song. Sounds like it was written in better times. It's called Boots Off, A Taste of Country Nights. She's got

0: New country from John Party. That one's called Boots Off on Taste of Country Nights. It's Evan Paul. Let's get a look at what's trending in country music news at tasteofcountry.com. In a recent interview, Russell Dickerson revealed what he says is a controversial Mount Rushmore of country music. Now, Russell Dickerson named a couple of usual suspects like George Strait and Garth Brooks were his top two. Then when it came to his third one, he said, this one is going to be controversial, Shania Twain. I don't know why he said that would be controversial, but that's what he said. And then the next one, he said he was going between Keith Urban and Tim McGraw, and he ultimately went with Tim McGraw. Oh, and we also talked about s'mores. Russell Dickerson loves s'mores. Check out the rest of the interview at tasteofcountry.com.
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Number 3.

0: 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Top three most requested countdown, Jason Aldean, Don't Tell on Me. 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

number one tonight. That's your most requested song of the day here at the radio station. Kane Brown and Woman on Taste of Country Nights. 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

0: That is brand new country from Tyler Hubbard. It is called Land on Taste of Country Nights with Evan Paul. I know you love new country. Sometimes you got to throw it back a little bit. I got a Tim McGraw throwback coming up. And I did this earlier in the show where I was like, with a Kenny Chesney, I was like, which one should I play? Because there's so many. Which Tim McGraw throwback should I play? Let me know in the Taste of Country app. Or if not, I'm going to choose my own. I'm going to pick my favorite Tim McGraw throwback. That's coming up next on Taste of Country Nights.
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0: 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On social media, I've been seeing so many videos of Lainey Wilson and her husband Duck, and they couldn't look happier, man. I'm so happy for them. 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
1: I'm the

Never a good thing to run into your ex in public, I'll tell you what. It's Evan Paul, Taste of Country Nights. Here's a brand new track. Turn this one up a little bit. Check it out. Flatland Cavalry. It's called Never.

0: back.
1: New country, that's Flatland Cavalry. It's called Never Coming Back on Taste of Country Nights. You know what's crazy is as we come to the end of the second shift, I've made myself a checklist of what I need to do before I leave the studio, and it's so sad because I have to remind myself to, like, do nothing. I have to log out of my computer, turn off the studio lights, and lock the door on my way out. And I've literally made a list that I laminated and I keep in my my money clip over here. That way I don't forget to do anything as I leave work. With that being said, if you got responsibilities before you leave work, go on ahead and get them done and head on out if you get off at midnight. I got Kenny Chesney with Carry On. Gonna kick us off next. That's his brand new song. It's coming up on Taste of Country Nights.
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It's the third shift. Good morning. I'm Brett Allen. You've heard that Co Wetzel and Ella Langley have a duet. Well, have you heard it yet? You're going to hear it right now. Brand new country. Co Wetzel, Ella Langley. Here's Jaden on the third shift.

Just a couple minutes ago, I played the duet between Coe Wetzel and Ella Langley, and now there's another duet, couple, group, combo that people are hoping to hear more from. It happened over the weekend. I'll tell you about them after Shaboozing.

That's Zach Topp with South of Sanity on the third shift. I'm Brett Allen. Over the weekend, a lot of fans found out that there's a duet combo that we are going to want more of, and we didn't even know that it would ever happen. Zach Topp was in Toronto when Chris Stapleton was doing his show. Zach's been opening up some shows for Chris Stapleton. And when they played Toronto, Chris brought Zach Topp out to sing a Waylon Jennings classic, "I Ain't Living Long Like This." And now everybody wants like a recorded version of this.

0: mean, Zach Top sounds amazing on his own, but then when Chris Stapleton comes on and they harmonize on that song, my goodness, I'm in line too. Yes, absolutely. I want to hear more from Zach Top and Chris Stapleton together.
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0: Big congrats to Luke Combs, who became the first country solo star to headline Wembley Stadium with three sellout shows. 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

Just a couple of weeks ago, I took a vacation with my friends from high school. And we all got together, rented cabins on the lake, and I kind of made jokes about the fact that it was kind of like the movie Grown Ups. And now I see that they're actually filming Grown Ups 3 coming to Netflix soon if you want to check that out.

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You can take us with you wherever you go. And by the way, it's free to download. 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

morning, guys. It's the third shift. I'm Brett Allen, hoping that your Wednesday is going pretty good so far. If it's not, maybe I can make it a little bit better with some more Today's New Country. Luke Bryan's on the way. Here's Matt Geiger.

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So this summer has been a little bit rough, we'll say, on the waistline. I haven't been getting the exercise that I hoped I would, and decided today I'm gonna start anew. I'm gonna have a good day today, eat healthy. So I brought a salad. Totally forgot to bring any salad dressing, so I'm gonna hate it right off the bat. How's your Wednesday going?

Trey Penley, there's Family Man on the third shift. I'm Brett Allen. Tonight, a good night to be outside. If you work outside or, you can take a little break and look outside. Tonight is the peak of the Perseid meteor shower. I believe that's how you say it. Perseid meteor shower reaches its peak tonight. They're saying the best time is overnight tonight through Thursday. So when a new moon offers darker skies, that's the best time to watch. Also, they're calling it the parade of planets tonight. Jupiter, Mercury, Mars, Uranus, Saturn, and Neptune are all going to appear in the morning sky before sunrise. So they say it is best to use a telescope to see them all. But, you know, if you get a little break and you can take a second to step outside, check out the sky. You never know what you might see tonight.

0: 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Why after that season? Well, that will give him 50 years at the network.
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Earlier tonight, I was talking about some big-time collaborations in country music. Ella Langley, Koetzel have one together. Zach Top and Chris Stapleton sang together. And it looks like Kenny Chesney has another one coming alongside Megan Maroney, one called It Just Got Weird. Here's Carry On.

It is not easy buying houses these days. The housing market is so weird, and evidently, it's even harder to sell. Houses these days selling for less than the asking price in 38 of the top 50 markets surveyed.

0: Las Vegas was built for stars. And on August 22nd, two of boxing's biggest take center stage. Rolly Romero never follows the script.
1: This is my game.
0: Teofimo Lopez has never needed one.
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0: For years, they've had plenty to say.
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0: But with world championship gold on the line, can they back it?
1: 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I'm going all in.
0: It's time to put up or shut up. Rolly Romero versus Teofimo Lopez, August 22nd.
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Carly Pierce and Riley Green, If I Don't Leave, I'm Gone on the third shift. And it's not every day you get a sequel to a song, but here's one. It's the sequel to You Should Be Here. Cole Swindell, it's Girl Dad.

There's Dylan Scott with Dear Big City, brand new on the third shift. A song that he says that he pushed really hard to make a single. Evidently, they were already talking about something else and kind of moving forward on something else. But he, you know, he's sending text messages and reaching out. He said it was definitely a concern of mine that he wanted to make sure that it was a single that they could release. He said, man, we were going to make it happen, but I knew we had to. He sent some messages out. He said, hey, please, we got to do this. And he said, I fought so hard for this song. I believe in this song. So we'll see how he does with it. It's brand new. Dylan Scott with Dear Big City on the third shift.

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1: So here at Maine, we have a lot of old businesses, places that have been around for decades. 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

Jason Aldean said he had a little hat tip in his new song Anytime Soon, and it's this. You hear the organ there in the beginning? It's a hat tip to Ronnie Millsap. He said he's always been a big fan, and he wanted to make sure that he added that organ intro. Here's Anytime Soon, brand new from Jason Aldean on the Third Shift.

A British woman has broken her own Guinness World Record when she went wing walking last week. Now, wing walking on its own is pretty impressive. That's when you walk out on the wings of a plane. And she said that she did it just 1 year after suffering a stroke. But the reason she is in the record books, she's 97 years old. Get out.

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Good morning, guys. It's the Third Shift. I'm Brett Allen with more of today's country coming up, including Luke Bryan, plus how Taylor Swift is helping year-round residents in Rhode Island buy housing without even really trying. I'll explain. Coming up after Charles Wesley Godwin and Luke Combs. Here's Better That Way.

0: Taylor Swift with I Knew It, I Knew You on the third shift. So a lot of Swifties might know. She's got homes all over the country. And often, you know, because you can only be in one place at one time, those homes sit empty. And now a couple of states are trying to make it a tax. They're trying to make it a law where people who own high-end luxury vacation homes that are often vacant will pay a property tax surcharge. People in Cape Cod are hoping to enact something like that to help year-round residents buy housing. So they'll take that money that they're charging for those vacant homes and help to turn that around for grants that they can give to people to buy housing year-round.
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Zach John King, there's Get to Drinking on the Third Shift. I'm Brett Allen. Time for some useless trivia that we play just for fun. The question today, in the year 2000, the average American did this 150 times a year. Now we only do it 27 times a year. What is it?

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Now we only do it 27 times a year. What is it? Answer I was looking for? Write a bank check. Here's Morgan Wallen.

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All right, Alan, getting your day started. I got more of Today's Country coming up. Going to hear from Zach Top, Cole Goodwin, who also has that neo-traditional sound to him. We'll get to both of them on the way in just minutes. First, though, it's Rodney Atkins. Here's If You're Going Through Hell, Before the Devil Even Knows, on the Third Shift.

Have you ever had what they call a luxury letdown? If you don't know what a luxury letdown is, I'll let you know what it is coming up in just minutes, and you can let me know what your biggest luxury letdown was. First, though, it's John Morgan. Here's Kid Myself.

That's Cole Goodwin with Howdy on the Third Shift. I'm Brett Allen. Tell me if this sounds familiar to you. You see something really fancy and you save up and you save and you save, whether it be months or years to make something happen, whether it's a huge trip, a vacation, maybe you want to sit first class on a plane. You buy a hot tub or something like that, and then you get it and you realize it wasn't worth all the money. They call that a luxury letdown. And yeah, I've had them before. There was a Reddit user that asked people what their biggest luxury letdown was after you experienced it. And a lot of these things, it makes sense. Things like first class flights, hot tubs, I already mentioned. Owning a boat. A lot of people think that owning a boat is a sign of a luxury, but they're money holes. Really hassle. They're a big hassle to own and upkeep. Michelin star restaurants. If you save up to have a really fancy meal. VIP sections at musicals. How many times have you saved up for a concert and bought the big ticket, and you get there and you see that you're just on the other side of the fence from somebody else? Let me know, what was your biggest luxury letdown? Or what's the thing that you're saving up for that you're afraid might be a letdown? Let me know through our app.

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It's a red, white, and blue summer on B98.5.

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We're talking about luxury letdowns this morning. What's your biggest luxury letdown? The thing that you saved up for years to buy or go and do. And Rita sent in a message. She said, in-ground swimming pools. They're such a hassle to upkeep, and you only use them on the weekends. It's Riley Green. Here's Think As You Drunk.

That's new from Tucker Wetmore. It's Who Told You That on the Third Shift. Thanks so much for all the responses on the luxury letdown conversation this morning. I love it. Love hearing from you, and we'll do it again tonight at midnight. The morning show is ready to go next, though. Have a great day. Make it a great day. Here's Jelly Roll at Halfway to Hell.

98.5. It's the Morning Buzz. It's Cooper. Thank you for starting your day with us. I can't believe it's Wednesday already. Now, this week flying by. With Luke Combs and Justin Moore on the way, it's the Zach Brown Band along with Alla Jackson as she's walking away on B98.5.

0: New Country, Caroline Jones, you're it for me, honey, on B98.5. It's the Morning Buzz. It's Cooper. Thank you for starting your day with us. So it's been quite a few weeks since someone won the Powerball. That's why the jackpot for tonight's drawing is up to $975 million. Yeah, just shy of $1 billion. But who knows? The more the jackpot, the more people buy tickets, the bigger the jackpot gets. So maybe by the time the numbers are drawn tonight at 11 o'clock, who knows? Maybe we'll have reached that $1 billion mark. I'm just saying, you might want to buy some tickets on the way home from work.
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George Burge, Luke Bryan, it's Ride, Ride, Ride.

0: New Country, Ella Langley, Morgan Wallen, I Can't Love You Anymore on B98.5. It's the Morning Buzz. It's Cooper. Thank you for starting your day with us. So 7:20 this morning, another chance at Zach Top tickets. We'll give those away when we do Stinger Trivia.
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0: B98.5. It's the Morning Buzz. It's Cooper. Thank you for starting your day with us. So I'm not a big Robert Pattinson fan, but I do want to see this movie. Apparently, he's going to be playing Chris Hansen. You know, the "why don't you have a seat over there" guy from To Catch a Predator. He's going to play him in a new movie called Primetime, which is all about To Catch a Predator. Yeah, the movie going to be in theaters on September 25th. And if you want to check out a teaser for it, we get the video now inside the B98.5 app.
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B98.5, it's the Morning Buzz. It's Cooper. Thank you for starting your day with us. 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

5. It's the Morning Buzz. It's Cooper. So have you ever wanted to race your significant other or maybe your obnoxious coworker? Well, now, thanks to the Skowhegan State Fair, you can. I'll tell you more after Jordan Davis.

0: right. I love the idea of this. Skowhegan State Fair has a fun new event that lets average Joes like you or me race against each other. Yeah. B98.5, it's the Morning Buzz. It's Cooper. The Skowhegan State Fair gets kicked off tomorrow. And this coming Sunday, they're doing their inaugural Drag Race Your Neighbor event, where you get to drag race against other average people. Yeah, you can participate with your street legal vehicle. In fact, all the vehicles need to be street legal. They all need to be registered, inspected, insured, and all that good stuff. And basically, you race against other people with similar vehicles. There's, I think, 7 different classes, including one for EVs, one for all-wheel drive cars, one for front and rear-wheel drive cars, and then a bunch of different truck, options too, depending on the size of the truck. You know, that way you don't have like a Ranger going up against an F-350. You know what I mean? Now, the event is coming up this Sunday at 6:00. And you do need to be there early in order to register. I think registration closes at 4:00, if I'm not mistaken. Registration fees, about $15 a person. And this is not just for bragging rights. The winner of each class will get $100. And then you'll be able to compete in the King of Drag Races. And the winner of that will walk away with $500. Sounds like a lot of fun. We've got all the details right now inside the B98.5 app.
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B98.5. It's the Morning Buzz. It's Cooper. So who is the most interesting non-celebrity you've ever had a chance to talk to? 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

0: right, this morning we're talking about the most interesting non-celebrity you've ever met. B98.5, it's the Morning Buzz, it's Cooper. I bring this up because I'm always meeting interesting people, and I think partially it's because of my job, but not completely. I think it's also because I spend a lot of time in bars and have random conversations with people. Over the weekend, I met somebody who worked for Amazon. Not like a delivery driver or warehouse worker, an actual corporate Amazon employee. And I even told the guy, I said, wow, I'm really surprised you guys exist. I don't know. For some reason, it feels like everybody at Amazon is just a robot. You know what I mean? Other than Jeff Bezos himself. But apparently that's not the case. And he told me some interesting things about what he does in his line of work, which was kind of surprising. Yeah. So it got me thinking, you know, who is the most interesting non-celebrity you've ever met and why? Danny says, for me, it's having met and interacted with a staff at Thomas College, especially President Uzzi and my professors like Dr. Meckling and Dr. Majewski. They've helped me to develop new skills and knowledge that I will take forward in my career as a political advocate. That's cool. Definitely. Thank you for sharing that. What about you? Who is the most interesting person that you've ever met that was not a celebrity? Love to hear this story. Love to hear about what you talked about. 623-9898 or send a message using the B98.5 app.
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0: 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A nice day today. Sunny, high of 83. Maybe some showers tonight. Low of 58. Tomorrow, partly sunny with a chance of some showers or thunderstorms throughout the day. High of 81. It is 63 outside our downtown Augusta studios. This morning, we're talking about the most interesting non-celebrity you have ever met. Love to hear the story and love to hear about, you know, what you guys talked about. 623-9898 or send a message using the B98.5 app.

B98.5. It's the Morning Buzz. It's Cooper. Why don't you have a seat right over there? Because I'm going to tell you about Robert Pattinson's new movie during your entertainment buzz after Lee Bryce.

0: Your chance at Zach Top Tickets coming up at 7:20 this morning when we do Stinger Trivia. B98.5, it's the Morning Buzz. It's Cooper. Thank you for starting your day with us.
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0: So Taylor Swift has hit another milestone. She's become the youngest person ever at the age of 36 to join the Nashville Songwriters Hall of Fame. Other inductees this time around included Lyle Lovett. So congrats to her. Sugarland hitting the road with their Ride or Die tour. That's going to get kicked off October 1st in St. Augustine, Florida. And they're going to be doing a show at the Cross Insurance Center in Bangor. That show is scheduled for November 11th. And we are going to have your chance to win tickets. So download the free B98.5 app and keep listening for more details about that. And I'm not a big fan of Robert Pattinson. You know, I know the millennial ladies love him because of the Twilight movies. But everything I've seen him in, he's just kind of meh. You know, like that Mickey sci-fi movie from a couple of years ago. Or there was another sci-fi movie where he was on a spaceship with a child. A bizarre movie. And it's just kind of, like I said, meh. But I really want to see his new movie. He plays the part of Chris Hansen in a movie called Prime Time, and it's all about the whole Dateline To Catch a Predator thing. Yeah, it looks really, really, really good, especially if you know the story of why To Catch a Predator just suddenly went away. Yeah, that movie hits theaters September 25th, and if you want to check out the teaser video for it, we've got it for you right now inside the B98.5 app, and that's your entertainment buzz.
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0: So is it weird that I'm watching the live stream of my Ring security camera so that when I see my daughter Denise leave the house to go to driving practice, I can tell her I love her and wish her good luck? Oh, it's not weird? Okay, good. That makes me feel a lot better. Bailey Zimmerman at Chevy Silverado on B98.5.

B98.5, it's the Morning Buzz, it's Cooper. So the team at Netflix has come up with a really unique way to promote their new sci-fi thriller movie called The Last House. Yeah, what do you hear about this? We'll break it down for you after Rascal Flatts. It's Life is a Highway on B98.5.

0: Your chance at Zach Top tickets coming up at 7:20 this morning. What we do, Stinger Trivia. It's the Morning Buzz on B98.5. I'm joined by Angelica, one of our amazing salespeople. So, Angelica, one of the biggest movies on Netflix right now, brand new sci-fi thriller called The Last House. And I'm slowly working my way through it. I know you've seen it, so don't ruin it for me.
1: Okay.
0: But they have a creative, kind of old school way of promoting this movie. Something we haven't seen in a while.
1: Right.
0: What do they do to promote this movie?
1: So what they did was they made a humongous billboard promoting The Last House. But what they did is they had a guy in the billboard living in there for 3 days straight. And it's a tiny, you know how skinny a billboard is?
0: Yeah.
1: It's one, it's like maybe a quarter the size of the studio, which is
0: pretty small.
1: It's pretty tiny.
0: Yeah.
1: I definitely would feel claustrophobic, but I guess I think they put a mini split or something in there, but like, I'm not really sure.
0: Just,
1: otherwise
0: just to prevent
1: baking.
0: The guy from melting?
1: Yes, melting.
0: Yeah, because it was in Los Angeles,
1: yeah.
0: I guess. Yeah.
1: Yeah, you got to look it up.
0: I mean, it's pretty wild. We're going to actually post a video of it so you can check it out on the Facebook page on B98.5's Facebook.
1: I could never. I guess he's getting compensated for sure.
0: Well, yeah. I mean, nobody agrees to live in a billboard for like 3 days.
1: And he has like a whiteboard and he keeps pressing it up against the window and like people are taking videos and
0: it's cool. It's a great, like I said, kind of an old school way of promoting the movie. You know, something you would have seen back in like the 50s or 60s.
1: Oh, yeah.
0: But if you've seen the movie or you've seen parts of it like I have, you know that the whiteboard thing and being stuck somewhere is basically what the movie's all about.
1: Right. It's a good flick.
0: It is. It's 2 hours long, but it goes by really quickly because it's a well put together movie. I thought so. So, Angelica, thank you very much. You can check out The Last House on Netflix.
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0: So it's been a busy year. 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
0: Checking B98.5 weather. Decent day today. Sunny high of 83. Clouds tonight. Maybe some showers. Low of 58. Tomorrow, partly sunny with a chance of showers or thunderstorms and a high of 81. It is 63 outside our downtown Augusta studios. 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

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It's the Morning Buzz. This morning we're talking about the most interesting non-celebrity you've ever had a chance to have a conversation with. 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

98.5. It's the Morning Buzz. It's Cooper. Thank you for starting your Wednesday with us. Your chance at Zach Top Tickets coming up at, just about 20 minutes from now when we do Stinger Trivia. Ella Langley is on B98.5.

morning, Buzz. It's Cooper. This is just mind-blowing to me. Still no Powerball winner. That means the jackpot for tonight's drawing has jumped up to $975 million, just shy of $1 billion. Luke Bryan, it's Drunk on You on B98.5.

98.5. It's the Morning Buzz. Your chance at Zach Top Tickets coming up in about 15 minutes when we do Stinger Trivia.

B98.5, it's the Morning Buzz. It's Cooper. So apparently some families with money to burn are hiring professional interior decorators to decorate their kids' dorm rooms. And you won't believe how much it costs. We'll talk more.

0: Your chance at Zach Top Tickets coming up in about 5 minutes when we do Stinger Trivia. It is the Morning Buzz on B98.5. I'm Cooper Fox. So I think when we first go away to college, for most of us, it's our first real taste of freedom. You know, we can do things like decorate our rooms the way we want to. I didn't spend a whole lot of time on my first dorm room. I had a roommate named Aaron. He and I talked about what each of us was bringing. And then when we got there, we set everything up the way we wanted it. And that was it. We moved on with the day. It wasn't too homey. It was pretty basic. But I did have some friends, mostly the ladies, who put a lot of time and effort into decorating their dorm rooms. But it was something fun they got to do to make their dorm room feel more like home and to really put their stamp on it. So I kind of understand this idea, but I don't understand why you would spend this much money on it. Parents with entirely too much money and who are desperate for the approval of their kids are reportedly spending upwards of $20,000 to have professional interior designers do dorm room makeovers for their sons and daughters. There's a woman named Shelley Gates who handles styling for a company called Mary Margaret Design. She gets about 20 grand for a styling of a room, and she does about 15 to 20 dorm rooms per year. Do the math on that. 20 dorm rooms, 20,000 bucks a piece. That's $400,000 in revenue. Definitely a nice chunk of cash for just a couple of months worth of work. You got to think about it, though. These parents are spending 20 grand so their kids have the nicest dorm rooms on campus, because nothing says I'm ready for college like mom and dad still doing your interior decorating.
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0: A partial solar eclipse will be visible over Maine today. Nothing like the one from April of 2024. This one instead will just see a dimming of the sun. It's going to reach its peak at around 1:53 this afternoon. 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
0: Checking B98.5 weather. Sunny with a high of 83 today. Maybe some showers tonight. Low of 58. Tomorrow, partly sunny. Showers and thunderstorms possible. High of 81. It is 65. The sun shining outside our downside against the studios. We want to set you up with Zach Top Tickets, doing Stinger Trivia, the question this morning. 10% of us say we have no need for one of these. And I am part of that 10%. I'm proud-ish to say. What is it? What are we talking about? 623-9898. 10% of us say we have no need for one of these. 623-9898.

0: 98.5. It's the Morning Buzz, working on Stinger Trivia up for grabs. Tickets to see Zach Top at the Main Savings Amphitheater in Bangor, August 22nd. Question this morning, 10% of us say we have no need for one of these. What is the answer? B98.5, do you think you know?
1: I think I do.
0: What is it?
1: An alarm clock?
0: It is an alarm clock. Who are we talking to? Where are you calling from?
1: Megan, Waterville.
0: Now, Megan in Waterville, do you use an alarm clock?
1: Yes, I do.
0: Okay. Now, how many times do you hit snooze on it every morning?
1: Oh, I don't want to tell you that. Three times.
0: Oh, okay. All right. Well, you know, that's, you know what? I mean, I've been fortunate that because I've been doing this so long, I don't need an alarm clock. Although I'm sure someday it's going to bite me in the butt. And, you know, I'm going to be getting calls from coworkers at like 6:45 saying, dude, are you okay? Hasn't happened yet, though. Well, Megan, we're going to set you up with tickets to see Zach Top at the Main Savings Amphitheater in Bangor. That show coming up on August 22nd.
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0: Congrats to Megan. She's going to see Zach Top at the Maine Savings Amphitheater in Bangor August 22nd. Tomorrow morning, 7:20, another chance for you to win a pair of tickets.

0: B98.5, it's the Morning Buzz. 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
1: I've

0: All right, this morning we're talking about the most interesting non-celebrity you've had a conversation with. B98.5, it's the Morning Buzz, it's Cooper. I bring this up because I had a chance to have a conversation with somebody who actually works for Amazon over the weekend. Not like a delivery driver or somebody who works in the warehouse, but an actual corporate office Amazon worker, which I actually looked at the guy and said, oh my God, you exist. Because you kind of get the impression that everybody at Amazon is just a robot or an AI with the exception of Jeff Bezos. But no, they really do have people that work there. So I was able to pick his brain a little bit about, you know, all things Amazon. But it got me thinking, you know, who's the most interesting person that you've ever talked to that was not a celebrity? We don't want to hear about the time that you met Luke Combs or the time that you saw Tiffany Amber Thiessen having ice cream in Scarborough. We want to hear about the real people you know and what makes them interesting to talk to. 623-9898 or send a message using the B98.5 app. Clay in Waterville, how about you?
1: My high school auto mechanics teacher. I don't remember what his name was. We always just used to call him Mr. Brad.
0: All right. Now, what made him so interesting?
1: Well, I think he was in the Merchant Marines.
0: Oh.
1: So he had a lot of stories about stuff that happened when they were on the ship and stuff that happened whenever they visited ports. He was always telling these really, really great, interesting stories. And I realized later on that we were actually learning things about life from him through these stories, you know?
0: Hey, thanks for sharing. Where did you go to school, Clay?
1: I grew up in Florida.
0: Okay. All right. Thank you for the call. How about you? Who's the most interesting person you've ever met that was not a celebrity? And what did you guys talk about? Send me a message using the free B98.5 app.
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0: Maine firefighters from several departments, including Gardner, are asking people refrain from moving safety barriers so they can drive through closed roads. 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
0: Checking B98.5 weather. Sunny with a high of 83 today. Showers tonight, low of 58. Tomorrow, partly sunny. Maybe some showers or thunderstorms. High of 81. And then sunny with a high of 81 for Friday. It is 65. The sun shining outside our downtown Augusta studios. And this morning, we're talking about the most interesting non-celebrity you've ever had a chance to have a conversation with. Love to hear who it is for you. Could be literally anyone. 623-9898, or you can send a message using the free B98.

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B98.5, congratulations to Taylor Swift. At the age of 36, she's become the youngest person inducted into the Nashville Songwriters Hall of Fame.

B98.5, it's the Morning Buzz. It's Cooper. Central Maine has a new 24-hour dining option. Yeah, you're going to be surprised by this one. We'll talk more after Tyler Hubbard.

0: Tomorrow morning, 7:20, another chance for you to grab tickets to see Zach Top at the Main Savings Amphitheater in Bangor. That show coming up on August 22nd. We want to put you in the audience. We'll give those tickets away at 7:20 when we do Stinger Trivia. It is the Morning Buzz. It's your daily nugs on the Morning Buzz. Things people are talking about, or at least should be, powered by Verano's Woodfire Pizzeria in Hollowell and Bath. So I just checked the Powerball websites, and we have hit the $1 billion mark, which I had a feeling was going to happen because we've seen this happen before. The more people buy tickets, the more excitement there is, the higher the jackpot jumps. Yeah. When nobody failed to win on Monday, it looked like it was going to be a $975 million jackpot. Now it's up to $1 billion, $1 billion. Which is just insane. You may want to grab some tickets, you know? So if you're looking for late night eats, you know, like after the bar, or if you have to be at work early in the morning, or you work overnight and you want a snack, keep in mind that Taco Bell on Western Avenue in Augusta is now open 24 hours a day. So you can swing at any time to get that chicken soft taco or the chalupa you want, along with the Baja Blast soda. You know, speaking of food, Matt Rife, of course, performed at the Main Savings Amphitheater in Bangor last Saturday night. And we already told you that he made a stop by Stephen King's mansion, or at least the gates of Stephen King's mansion. But I guess he got fueled up pre-show by going to the Portland Pie Company. And there's actually some pictures posted on their social media of him visiting them. And you can check those pictures out now. We've got them for you inside the B98.5 app. And those are your daily nugs.
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0: All right, this morning we're talking about the most interesting non-celebrity you've ever had a conversation with. And I bring this up because I'm always meeting really unique people, partly because of the job that I work, but partly because I like to spend a lot of time having conversations with people in bars. And it got me thinking, you know, who's the most interesting non-celebrity you've ever met? Don't want to hear about the time you met Jason Aldean or Clay Aiken. I don't know where that came from. Or Luke Combs. We want to hear about the time that that you met some random average person who just ended up being super interesting. 623-9898, or send us a message using the B98.5 app, or you can do what Tripp did. He left us a voicemail using our app.
1: I used to be a delivery driver, and one night I was doing some deliveries in the middle of the night in the Portland area, and I stopped by a gas station to get some gas and a coffee, and the woman behind the counter was probably in her mid-30s, and I kind of commented that she probably has a really boring job working at a convenience store in the middle of the night, and she told me that she was just doing it temporarily. She explained that she had a master's degree and that she was just doing that as a temporary job while she finished up her EMT training because she was changing careers. She got out of doing accounting and wanted to be at EMT. We ended up talking for, I don't know, 45 minutes.
0: That's wild. Hey, thank you for sharing your story with us. You can do what Tripp did. You can leave us a voicemail. It's really easy. And it's perfect for somebody, you know, like me who has fat fingers and can't type. 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So who is it for you? Who is the most interesting non-celebrity you've ever had a conversation with?
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0: A partial solar eclipse will be visible over Maine today. Unlike the one in 2024, this one is just going to see a dimming of the sun. It'll reach its peak around 1:53 this afternoon. 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
0: 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Checking B98.5 weather. Sunny with a high of 83 today. Showers tonight, low of 58. Tomorrow, partly sunny. Maybe some showers or thunderstorms at a high of 81. 65 outside our downtown Augusta studios. This morning, we're talking about the most interesting non-celebrity you've ever had a chance to have a conversation with. Love to hear the stories. 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

B98.5. It's the Morning Buzz. It's Cooper. Sugarland hitting the road later on this year. And yes, they are coming to Maine. All the details about their Bangor show during your entertainment buzz after Thomas Ratz.

0: Today, the last day to enter to win those tickets to see Riley Green and get dinner at the Lion's Den Tavern in Waterville. 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Okay. 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
0: Okay. So Taylor Swift has set a new record. She has become the youngest person at the age of 36 to be invited to join the Nashville Songwriters Hall of Fame. One of the other big inductees this year, Lyle Lovett. So congrats to Taylor and everybody else who was inducted. Riley Green, definitely a ladies' man. The ladies all love this guy. And even though he's been romantically linked, and when I say that, I mean rumored to be in relationships with this country star and this country star and this country star, nothing has ever been made public. But during a recent interview, he was asked about pickup lines, and he said that his dad had one of the best pickup lines that he'd ever heard. His dad's line was he would go up to a girl and say she was so beautiful that he lost hearing in his left eye. which I got to admit is pretty clever. Of course, Riley Green going to be at the Maine Savings Amphitheater in Bangor on Saturday night. If you're going to the show, please share all your pictures and videos with us because we want to see all the fun you're having. Speaking of shows, Sugarland hitting the road with their Ride or Die tour. It's going to get kicked off October 1st in St. Augustine, Florida. And they're going to be performing in Bangor at the Cross Insurance Center. That show coming up on November 11th. And even though I'm not a big fan of Robert Pattinson, I got to admit, I'm excited about this. He's going to be playing Chris Hansen, you know, the To Catch a Predator guy, in a new biopic called Primetime, which is all about the rise of To Catch a Predator and the reason why it was suddenly canceled. Like, suddenly canceled. We've got a teaser for that if you want to see it now inside the B98.5 app. The movie hits theaters on September 25th. And those are your entertainment buzz.
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0: Yeah, we're in the middle of your workday kickoff. 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We're able to do it all thanks to our friends at Central Maine Fords, KMD in Oakland. Let's keep it rolling with Kane Brown and Woman.

98.5. It's the Morning Buzz. Had a chance to see Chase Matthew open for Jason Aldean earlier this summer, and he put on one heck of a show. Next time he comes to Maine, you need to see him.

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B98.5, tomorrow morning, 7:20, another chance at Zach Top Tickets. 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It's South of Sanity on B98.5.

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B98.5, it's the Morning Buzz. Brad Paisley going to be performing at the Main Savings Amphitheater in Bangor August 29th. 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

Just got a message inside the B98.5 app from John. He said, hey, is there any way you can play me something from Brooks and Dunn? Yeah, we can do that. How about Brand New Man? It's on B98.5.

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New country from George Burge and Luke Bryan. It's Ride, Ride, Ride. I threw

B98.5. It's the Morning Buzz. It's Cooper. Patriots start their preseason tomorrow when they host Indianapolis. Kickoff for that game's at 7:30. And we will have all the action right here on B98.5. New country, Ella Langley. It's Lovin' Life Again.

0: You're obligated to be at work on time. When you actually start working is up to you. I'm just saying. 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

B98.5. It's the Morning Buzz. It's Cooper. Thank you for starting your day with us. Is it just me, or could this song be a follow-up to Live Like You Were Dying? You know? It's Tim McGraw, Standing Room Only on B98.5.

Well, good morning. It's Jess. I am on the job with you, making sure that this workday is as easy as possible. At the very least, enjoyable with all your favorite new country. It's B98.5.

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what do we think? Jason Aldean, his album, Songs About Us, one of the best of the year. We'll talk more about this in less than 10 minutes. Right now, it's Carrie Underwood. B98.5. Jenny.

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1: Luke Bryan's new album is called Signs, and it's coming out next month. We actually got the title track from that song out just last week. That is Country and She Knows It, another one from Luke Bryan that will be a part of that new project. Hey, it's Jess. I'm on the job with you. Can we talk about the best albums that have come out so far in 2026? Now, maybe Luke Bryan's album will be a part of this eventually, but I would say albums like Ella Langley's Dandelion, easily one of the best, if not the best album of 2026 so far. Megan Maroney's Cloud Nine, also very successful. Luke Combs, The Way I Am. Even Jason Aldean's Songs About Us. These are some of the top albums that have come out this year so far. You can see our list on our app.
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I'm on the job with you, bringing you some new country from Miss Lauren Elena, who's dropping a new album called Stages this month. Here she is with Chase Matthew. It's All My Exes. B98.5.

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This feels like a real slippery slope to the end of the year. I mean, we're about midway through August already. And you know the last 4 months, September through December, are going to go by in the blink of an eye. I mean, it's basically 2027. 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

0: Hits B98.5. Imagine if that song was covered by Chris Stapleton. It's Stella Lefty. It is Boston. It's Jess. I'm on the job with you. This was an interesting question. Stella Lefty was on Taste of Country Nights recently, and our own Evan Paul asked her, who do you want to cover the song Boston? And she said, Chris Stapleton. I mean, who doesn't want Chris Stapleton to cover one of their songs, right? He's one of the best vocalists of our time. Such a unique voice and such an incredible talent. And also, who doesn't love Chris Stapleton? I'm always curious if artists think about this, you know, like they love their music so much. And I feel like you know you've made it as an artist when somebody else decides to cover it at a show. It's just interesting to hear, who do you want to cover it?
1: Your new homes.
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You're welcome. I got Jason Aldean here now. This is Don't Tell on Me, B98.5.

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Lainey Wilson loves her fans. She heard some of them on the other side of a chain link fence that had been blocked off at one of her shows. So, well, she crouched down and started signing things underneath the fence, like just passing things back and forth with her fans. I love that. Central Maine's number one for new country, B98.5.

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It's Miss Taylor Swift. She's coming up in less than 8 minutes right now. Dierks Bentley. Central Maine's number one for new country.

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1: I think it's safe to say that Taylor Swift will go down in history as one of the greatest artists of all time. She's just way too popular. You know what I mean? That's I Knew It, I Knew You. Hey, it's Jess on your lunch hour. When it comes to country music specifically, however, who would you say is going to go down in history as the best of the best? Your Mount Rushmore, if you will. Actually, Russell Dickerson was talking about this in a recent interview, and he picked some, you know, usual suspects. George Strait, Garth Brooks, Tim McGraw, who's a Country Music Hall of Famer, and will be inducted this year. He also picked Shania Twain, who he said, you know, would be a little controversial in some circles, but he absolutely loves her.
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A big congratulations to Shay Mooney of Dan and Shay. He and his wife Hannah have been married for 10 years now. He said, building a life with you is the best adventure. Dan and Shay on Now Say So. B98.5.

country king and queen on Now For You, Morgan Wallen and Ella Langley, not only charting in the top five on the Billboard Hot 100 Songs chart with their own songs, but also with this one, it's I Can't Love You Anymore. 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
1: So here at Nate, we have a lot of old businesses, places that have been around for decades. 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

place to go. 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King and the can and the Marlboro man. Jack and Jim were a few good men. Where you learn how to kiss and cuss and fight too. Better watch out for the boys in blue. And all this small town, he said, she said. 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Man, that talk is getting old. You better mind your business, man. Watch your mouth. Before I have to knock that loud mouth out. I'm tired of talking, man. Y'all ain't listening. Them old days.

up an album announcement or album news from Morgan Wallen. I could have sworn I saw something on social media. Tyler Hubbard is here now. It's 5'9". B98.5.

0: workday keeps on moving because you've got us on. Hey, it's Jess. I'm on the job with you with Brett Eldridge. This is Don't Ya.
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0: to get to know you, everything about you makes me want you, know what you're doing, baby, don't you, don't you?
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Well, if you're a lover of Taylor Sheridan projects and you're a big fan of his show Landman, I've got some not so great news for you. I think we're going to have to wait a little longer for season 3. I'll explain in less than 10 minutes. Central Maine's number one for new country, B98.5.

0: 98.5. John Morgan, Kid Myself. My name is Jas. I'm on the job with you. Okay, Landman fans, I know this is not exactly what you want to hear, but we might have to wait a little bit longer for this new season of Landman. I believe the last two have started in the fall, but here's the thing. According to James Jordan, they haven't started filming season three yet. I thought that they had started filming this month. Like, I thought I saw something on social media, but this just goes to show you can't always believe what you see on social media. We know that, right? But he said that they're supposed to start filming in September. Sometime in September is what he said in this recent interview. And then that will go into the first quarter of the next year. And then we'll see the show after that.
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Luke Bryan having to postpone a couple of shows in Washington because of the wildfires. He said that the smoke in the air, too much for him because he's got asthma. But they've been rescheduled for October. Bailey Zimmerman is here now. This is Chevy Silverado. Central Maine's number one for new country, B90.

Well, a work day that keeps moving is a work day we can get behind. Zach John King is here now. This is Get to Drinkin'. 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

Ella Langley knows a thing or two about duets. Wouldn't you agree? She's had several in her career already. 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

0: we love a good duet, don't we? That's George Burge and Luke Bryan, Ride, Ride, Ride. My name is Jess. I'm on the job with you. Ella Langley is kind of becoming the queen of duets and collabs. She's worked on two songs with Riley Green. She's worked with Morgan Wallen, Miranda Lambert, Cameron Marlowe. And now she's back working with Coe Wetzel for a second time. You may recall, it was in 2023. They were on a song together called That's Why We Fight. It was a part of her EP called Excuse the Mess. And now Coe Wetzel and Ella Langley are back together again on a new song called Jaded. It just dropped last week. You can take a listen to it on our app.
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your eye on the prize. 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That is the prize of every workday, right? We'll get you there quickly. Central Maine's number one for new country, B98.1.

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It is nice to know that Riley Green is going to be a part of it. So we get him for the fall season and we get him for next spring. It's all Riley, baby. Here's Think As You Drunk.

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we think that Carrie Underwood and Luke Bryan are going to come back for another season of American Idol? If they do not, who would you put in their place? Let me know on our app. Luke is on Now Country and she knows it. Central Maine's number one for new country. Be

Hey, it's Chrissy. Hope you're having a great day. We play the most country to get you through your workday. On the way, the new Kenny Chesney, Kane Brown, and now it's Blake Shelton. On

going to see Riley Green on Saturday? Hey, it's Chrissy. We want to see all the fun you're having. 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

0: 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I want to know, what's something that you bought that changed your life? 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
1: That's Kenny Chesney's 62nd top 10 country hit with Carry On. Hey, it's Chrissy. I want to know what's something you bought that changed everything. I have to tell you, I got a cordless vacuum not too long ago, and it was a game changer, the best decision I made. Stacey is on the same page. She said she bought a Roomba, and she never has to vacuum again. I guess I will eventually upgrade to that. I haven't yet, but send me yours on our app. We're coming back.
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0: I feel like we're due for a new Jelly Roll album. Hopefully soon, while he takes a break from touring, maybe he'll write. Here's Hands Up.
1: 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Let me tell

We play the most music while you work. It's Chrissy. Kane Brown is being honored at an Atlanta Braves game with his own bobblehead. That happens on September 9th. Here's his latest. It's Woman, B98.5.

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1: B, 9.

0: It's Chrissy. We play the most new country on the way. Ella Langley's latest, the new one from Lainey Wilson and Luke Combs. More comments, too, about something you bought that changed your life. Right now, it's Dustin Lynch.
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0: 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Lainey Wilson's latest, it's phone, keys, wallet. It's Chrissy. I'm asking about that one thing you bought that changed your life. Brian bought a power washer and he said he can't stop using it. His siding, his deck, his concrete, all clean. Emily got herself a digital photo frame and she said she can finally see all of her pictures that were hidden away on her phone. That's a really good one. We're coming back with Kenny Chesney next.
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0: 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Here's his latest. 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

It's Chrissy with the drive home. Happy birthday to Caitlin, who said even though her 25th birthday is actually today, she's still celebrating and she's going to celebrate all month. 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Happy birthday, Caitlin. 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

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Look for Luke Bryan's new album. It comes out September 18th. It's called Signs. Here he is now, country girl, Shake It For Me. B98.5.

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Hey, it's Chrissy. 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

0: Drive Home with Me, Chrissy. Megan Maroney is on Kenny Chesney's new album. And they have a duet called It Just Got Weird. Kenny's album comes out September 25th. Here's Megan Maroney.
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1: The latest from Morgan Wallen. It's been by now. Hey, it's Chrissy. 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I like that. Coming up, I've got Old Dominion next.
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Thanks for listening. Sending this to Amber, who's on her way to spin class. Good for you, girl. Go, go, go. It's Shaboozy on B98.5. Man,

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Speaking of them, they were supporting acts for Rascal Flatts and Jason Aldean. Rascal Flatts got Lauren Elena a Ford Bronco, and Chase Matthew got a custom Rolex watch. 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

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Hey, it's Evan Paul, and boots on or boots off, it don't matter to me. Just come hang out with us tonight. Taste of Country Night starts at 7 o'clock.

0: B98.5. That's ACT Top, South of Sanity. Hey, it's Chrissy. We're sharing the stories of the things you bought that changed your life. Tina told me on the app she bought those slip-on Skechers sneakers. Now she says she doesn't need to bend over or even tie them. That's a good one. Carly said noise-canceling headphones changed her life because she doesn't hear her kids arguing or the dog barking while she's in the same room with them. That's a good one, too. We're coming back with Dierks Bentley next.
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Tim McGraw called Hardy one of the most brilliant songwriters he's ever met. Here's his masterpiece now. It's MacArthur.

voice that I hear? Is that the bell ringing? It will be soon. Hey, it's Chrissy with The Drive Home. Your kids will be heading back to school very soon, so let me give you a $500 prepaid Visa gift card. 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

that's what I'm going to do. That's all for me, Chrissy, on this Wednesday. Evan Paul and the Taste of Country crew are up next. Stick around because he always has the best country stars coming by and chatting with him. I'll be back tomorrow. Have a great night. B98.5.

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Morgan Wallen finally wrapped up his Still the Problem tour. They say that the tour made about $500 million. I'm not sure how much of that goes into Morgan's pocket, but I'm sure he ain't hurting. Here he is with I Got Better on Taste of Country Nights. Everything.

0: New Country, that's Luke Bryan and Country, and She Knows It on Taste of Country Nights. Well, Luke Bryan might not need an extra $500 to get his kids back to school, but you and I could use it. I know that. I know I could use it, but I can't win it because I work here. The $500 prepaid Visa gift card, it's called Hall Pass Cash, and we have it available for you right now. You know, just some extra change to help get them kids back to school, or you can use it whatever you want. You could buy like 200 Happy Meals from McDonald's with it. 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

0: Hey, I was wondering if you could play that song about finding out the something about the woman being pregnant at her wedding and her ex-boyfriend is in the audience. I love that song. I don't know why that never happened to me, but I just love that song.
1: Okay. Yeah, you're talking about Graylin James. It's called Water at a Wedding. I got it all for you on Taste of Country Nights.

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I want to shout out Jake at Riverview Auto Parts, Ashley at Blue Ridge Manufacturing, and Derek over at Mid-South Distribution Center. They all texted in that they are knee-deep in work on this Wednesday night. Zach Brown is on Taste of Country Nights.

0: on the radio with Dan and Shay's Shay. What is different about like touring now that you're a dad?
1: We're used to getting off stage and not falling asleep till 3 a.m. because all the adrenaline stuff running through your body.
0: Yeah, but like, what about when you guys are off the road and not on tour?
1: I'll go to bed at like 9 p.m., which is fantastic. Up at 6. It's pretty great.
0: Here's Dan and Shay's new one, Say So, on Taste of Country Nights. I got a

0: say so.
1: New country from Dan and Shay. That one is called Say So, a Taste of Country Nights. It's Evan Paul here with a what not to do if you're a suburban husband like myself. What not to do is to mow over your three-year-old son's toy with your riding lawnmower while he's watching. On accident, of course. Yeah, he had one of those little toys with the gel inside that all the kids have now, the squishies. It was a big duck, a big purple duck, a big squishy duck. I didn't see it in the yard. You know, I keep my grass kind of tall. I'm not going to get into it, but it's better in the summer to have your grass tall. Anyway, that I didn't see the toy in the grass, and he was watching me mow, like, look at daddy mowing. And then, it was, look at Remy crying. So we had to order a new one on Amazon. Just one of them days being a dad, man. I know you feel me. Coming up next, I got new country from Kenny Chesney. He's got Carry On Taste of Country Nights with Evan Paul.
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